and I knew. Maybe it's 'cause I got a little bit older. Maybe it's all that I've been through.

killers, but this much desire. Together we're winners. They say that we're out of control, and some say we're sinners. But don't let them ruin our beautiful rhythm.

Billy Bally. She got what I want and she got what I need. I'ma give you what you want if you give me what I need. Pratama Kali Liha, Dulu Pasti Chango. I could do it better than anybody around you. That's a fact, that's